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0: It was own brand Jaffa Cakes. It was own brand Jaffa Cakes. It was disgusting. There was just too much choice. There were thousands of colour options. It was very...

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times are on the way, new things to bring every day. Why not listen to the funky shows? The presenters will keep you on your toes. The music they play should suit everyone. Lots of variety, spice and fun. Different topics we can discuss with an in-depth analysis and minimal fuss. So come and join the growing queue. See what Sonny G can do for you. Please remember to turn on that dial. Sonny G's the best by a country mile. Everybody's loving Sonny Govan.

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0: Yo, what's up? This is Scudio with the Flow, and you're checking out the sweet sounds of Sonny Govan. Don't touch that dial, son.
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0: Sonny Govan, What a Place, helps you create your own creative base, helps you see things in a very creative way. 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

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Why not listen to the funky shows? The presenters will keep you on your toes. The music they play should suit everyone. Lots of variety, spice and fun. Different topics we can discuss with an in-depth analysis and minimal fuss. So come and join the growing queue. See what Sonny G can do for you. Please remember to turn on that dial. Sonny G's the best by a country mile. Everybody's loving Sonny Govan.

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6: 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My name is Gordon Anderson. Welcome to the Eclectic Mix programme. I'll be with you for next hour, playing, well, all sorts of bunch of music. Good stuff, bad stuff. As I said, there's only two kinds of music, the stuff you like and the stuff you don't. I hope you like this one. This is Jethro Tull, Songs from the Woods.
7: Let me

Wow, that was Jethro Tull kicking off the programme with Songs from the Wood. A bit of country, a bit of folk, a bit of prog rock, a bit of heavy rock. Well, Jethro Tull, all genres in one song. How about that? You're listening to Gordon Anderson playing the Eclectic Mix right here on Sunny Govan Community Radio. What's up next? The Mamas and the Papas.

read, and I was reading about her. She actually started off her first album financed by crowdfunding appeal. Basically, just people that maybe heard her before, chucked in some money, got her started, and she's, what, four albums in? Brilliant. Gone in the days of record companies giving you, you know, huge advances and all that stuff. These days are gone. It's a tough gig for a musician. Anyway, Nadia Reid is a track from 2015. This is Track of the Time.

Well, that was Track of the Time by Nadia Reid, and I thoroughly enjoyed that. That was lovely. Now I've got track by Emily Harris coming up next. I was reading a wee bit about her. Do you know, she was actually married, divorced 3 times, and very much tongue-in-cheek describes herself as a good ex-wife. How about that? This is Emily Harris with Bad Moon Rising.

0: Oh, it's a nice version of the old Creedence Clearwater Revival track, Bad Moon Rising. That lovely version by Emily Harris. 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
0: Now, the Eagles probably have a unique record at their greatest hits compilation. Well, their first greatest hits compilation was probably the most successful, biggest sales in America. It's like 40 million copies sold and counting. Unbelievable. A huge band, the Eagles, and believe it or not, they can thank Linda Ronstadt for their break, because the first original members were signed up as Linda Ronstadt's backing band, who then very much encouraged them to go off on their own. How about that? This is the Eagles, The Best of My Love.

are the Eagles with The Best of My Love. As I mentioned, the Eagles originally started off as a backup band for Linda Ronstadt, which leads me nicely onto the next track. And this is a lovely version of Roy Orbison classic. This is Linda Ronstadt with Blue Bayou.

Oh, that was Linda Ronstadt with Blue Bayou, and it's nice actually to hear a version that's as good, if not better, than the original by, of course, Roy Orbison. Now, moving on to other stuff. Remember the Monkees? Don't know if you're... They were like a classed as like a manufactured band. Basically, the American TV producers wanted to kind of copy the Beatles in the film Hard Day's Night. So they advertised for four kind of wacky, zany guys. Two of them were actual musicians and two were professional actors, but they sang on the record, at least two of them did. But caused a real bone of contention because they didn't actually play on their records and instead got session musicians. And it was until kind of a couple of years later on that the Monkees themselves kicked back and got allowed to play on their own tracks and to write their own material. But at the start, they relied on other stuff like this. A little bit me, a little bit you.

Oh, that was The Monkees with A Little Bit Me and A Little Bit You. I was kind of reading up about them, and remember when MTV came out, they actually got a kind of resurgence in their career, because the station started off, the whole premise was that you had to have music videos and basically just nick parts of their TV programmes, so they kind of get then reintroduced to sort of new generation of listeners. How about that? Anyway, moving on to songwriters, Jerry Rafferty. I don't think he's ever get the credit for being such a great songwriter. And I think if you kind of, most people just assume he did Baker Street and that was it. And obviously the album Baker Street came from the really brilliant album City to City, and it's worth exploring that, because there's some brilliant tracks on that which were never released as singles, which is a great shame. And here's one of them, and this is lovely. This is Jerry Rafferty with Whatever's Written in Your Heart.

0: gorgeous stuff. That was Jerry Rafferty, Whatever's Written in Your Heart. 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
0: Now, I don't know if you remember a TV programme, No Grey Whistle Test. You might probably see it on reruns on BBC iPlayer. But can I introduce me and probably thousands of other people to bands and artists that you've maybe not aware of and not likely to hear on kind of ordinary radio. Heart were one of the bands that I kind of discovered late one night doing some cracking tracks from their debut album, Dreamboat Annie, and like I rushed out and bought, at the time it was cassettes, because it was on a limited budget at the time, so couldn't afford albums, cassettes. I think I've had, since had to upgrade to a CD. And the cassette kind of worn itself out. And no wonder with stuff like this. This is Crazy on You.

Oh, that was Heart with Crazy on You. 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Or you can listen to us online on www.sunnyg.org. Now, I see that Paul Simon is on tour and will be appearing in Glasgow two nights on Saturday the 9th and Sunday the 10th of May at the SEC Armadillo. And you can look forward to playing, well, a whole selection of what a great selection of music that guy has written and performed over the years as a solo artist and, of course, with Simon and Garfunkel. There's a track, One Trick Pony, by Paul Simon.

Oh, that was Paul Simon there with One Trick Pony. Now let's dig way back in the archives. A little bit of blues and jazz from the Queen of Blues, Bessie Smith. Why do I always keep calling them queens and kings and princes and lords and all that stuff? Why don't you just give them their name? Brilliant. That's a good title for them. This is Bessie Smith with St. Louis Blues.

wee bit of blues with Bessie Smith, St. Louis Blues. Coming up next, a wee bit of Motown now. Mary Wells was in Motown, left them after this was a hit. My Guy hit the number one spot, and years later, successfully sued Motown way back in 1991 for unpaid royalties. Tragic story of musicians being ripped off by the record companies or managers or whatever. Shame. This is Mary Wells, My Guy.

Well, that was Mary Wells with My Guy. Well, we can look at the time. We're drawing towards the end of the programme. Hope you've enjoyed the music on today's programme. As always, you can listen to us on Mixcloud if you missed this or any other programme, or go to the website www.sunnyg.org/listen-again, or just tune in on 103.5 FM. My name is Gordon Anderson. Thank you so much for listening to the programme. I'll leave you with Joan Jett and the Blackhearts.

0: Hello again, and welcome to the Meet Me in Govan radio show here on Sunny Govan Radio. I'm Michaela, and I'm so pleased to be with you today. So today, the show is all about community, connection, and the people and organizations that make Govan such a special place. If you are new to our show, Meet Me in Govan is our free weekly walking group. We meet every Thursday at 10:30 at the Pierce Institute, and our walks are open to everyone and are all about exploring the area, meeting people, and building a sense of belonging. The project is part of Invisible Cities, which is a social enterprise that trains people who have experienced homelessness or social hardship to become walking tour guides, sharing their own stories and perspectives. And today's show is really, really exciting one. I already mentioned that, because we will be talking about something that is already happening right here in Govan, the new Health Innovation Hub and our collaboration through the Living Lab on Food project. I'm delighted to be joined by Georgina from the University of Glasgow, who has been working closely with the community and has supported our project along the way. We will be talking about the hub, what it means for Govan, and how projects like ours connect people to these new spaces. So grab a cuppa and enjoy our show. So hi, Georgina.
1: Hello, Michaela.
0: It's so good to have you here. Welcome to our show.
1: Oh, thank you for having me.
0: So let's start just kind of getting to know you. Can you tell us a bit about yourself and your role at the University of Glasgow?
1: Yes, I've had a wee shift more into health and social care, where we are working with the community to help engage them and help them understand more about the work that's been carried out within the university, but also the Health Innovation Hub.
0: Thank you. Thank you for sharing. So you're very people-oriented.
1: Very much so.
0: Yes. I can say this because we know each other for a few years, which still feels like yesterday when we met and when we were talking about our walking group and your work you've been doing in Govan, which is amazing. And that actually leads to my next question, because I believe everybody's interested. What you do in Govan, what is your day-to-day work?
1: My day-to-day work within Govan is about building relationships. So that's with not only people like yourself, Michaela, and all the different representatives and organisations, but directly the community members also. So that's about listening to people, really hearing them, giving them a voice and letting them share their opinions, but also translating that back to the university and the Health Innovation Hub. So a big part of my job is about bridging the gap between university or academia and the local community.
0: So in practice, you go organisations to organisations, speak to them, have a cup of tea and wee biscuit.

0: and you just talk what you can do together.
1: Yes, and that's just exactly it. It's very much about building those relationships and also participating in the activities that they have running as well as local events and different, yeah, organisational activities that they might be having on a weekly, monthly or yearly basis.
0: So why is this important for the university to be presented and connected to the local community here in Govan?
1: For the university, it's really important for them to be connecting with this community in Govan, but also wider Glasgow. It's about building those relationships, and it's to help people, again, understand more about the work that's been carried out within the university, but also to allow them to become part of that work and shape what is happening within health innovation particularly, and to give them that voice that I spoke about earlier so that they can help this experts, if you like, in those particular areas, but the community's experts also in their own health and their own community and the way that they would like to see things happen. So it's very much is a big and important part of the work that I'm doing and the university's doing.
0: And how long you've been involved in this job and in this community?
1: That'll be 2.5 years now, so it's went extremely quickly, but it's been very busy and it's been great. So it's been very much about coming up with ideas with community members and representatives about different activities and ways that people can get involved in doing that in a diverse way so that other people have opportunities. And one in particular is a fabulous walking group that you run yourself, Michaela.
0: Thank you very much. Yeah, that's what we're going to talk about a bit later. But I also wonder, what have you personally learned from working so closely with people and organisations in this area?
1: I have learned, I've learned so much, Michaela. It's been amazing. So a big thing for the community is about that communication and how often that people are being present within their community as well, and they have requested that that's experts as well as myself and other people that's on the ground. They want to see people utilising their space in their area. They want to hear more though. They actually do want to hear quite a lot about what's going on, but they also want to be heard. And that's not always about giving solutions. It's just about giving them an opportunity to speak and have that voice again. So, but they're an amazing community. I've learned they're such a warm community. They've been fabulous, like, throughout engaging with myself and the Health Innovation Hub. We've started to see people coming in, and at first that was really daunting for them when they first heard about this hub. For a lot, they were like, oh, that's no purpose for me. I don't understand all of that. There's no interest there. But in actual fact, they are really needed within this space, and they are important, and their views are important. And yes, so it's been brilliant working in the community.
0: Thank you. We are so happy to have you here in Govan. So happy. So big applause for Georgina and her amazing job that she's been doing since she started here. You mentioned already the Health Innovation Hub. So can you tell us what the Health Innovation Hub is and what its purpose?
1: Yeah, so we'll say it in nice simple terms. So our Health Innovation Hub is about healthcare innovation. So that's about coming up with new digital technology and advancements in healthcare using artificial intelligence. So for a lot of people, artificial intelligence has positives and negatives, but for the Health Innovation Hub, it means that we can actually scan data, we can look at people's even blood types, any blood results way quicker with the support of a doctor to analyse all of that, and we can actually get better outcomes, and people can then be involved in public and patient involvement as well to help shape what that digital technology and those advancements look like, which is, yeah, it's fabulous. It's a one of its kind for the Health Innovation Hub in Scotland, and it's not just about the university, it's about a partnership. So it's NHS staff, the university researchers and professionals, and also for engineers as well, and industrial people that all come in. I mean, it's people that have even worked in companies like for iPhones and all that, that are actually helping to develop all of this technology. So it's amazing to see them come together. But the biggest partnership is with our community members and with people.
0: So that goes to my next question, because I believe lots of people would ask what makes this hub different from a typical university or research space.
1: Yes, and that's a very good question, and it comes up still regularly with our community members, because I'm obviously still linking in with a lot of other the buildings that's within the community, the university. But the difference with the Health Innovation Hub is it's actually in a local community. So it's not part of the university. So for a lot of people, they still find that very daunting.
0: Yes.
1: So it's like a larger university campus rather than actually being taken away and put in to an actual community space. For the Health Innovation Hub, yes, it's close proximity to the hospital. For that, again, feedback from the NHS, from experts in the hospital and feeding into that. But it's also smack bang in the middle of a community, particularly Govan, that had a lot of healthcare innovation in the past. So we had things like Mrs. Elder and all the amazing work that she done. We had John Aitken, which is why his monument's in the centre of Govan. We also had the first ultrasound scanner, you know, come from the shipyards, be wheeled from the shipyards in Govan straight into the hospital, and then became what we have now worldwide and sold worldwide this day and age. So, and it still keeps evolving, does amazing things, can work in various areas. Initially, it was for pregnant women. Now it's for lungs, kidneys, you know, liver. We can scan so many things with that, and it's still changing and evolving, which is amazing. And this all happened here in this community. So it's good to celebrate that with a building like the Health Innovation Hub.
0: Yeah, I'm
1: and the
0: sure.
1: work they're going to carry out.
0: I'm sure it definitely is, because obviously the very basic question is coming, like, who is the hub for, you know, as you were talking, and can or like how local people in Govan access it, because you mentioned a community space, you know, so, and the difference that is not a typical university hub or research space. So yeah, let's tell us a bit more how local people can just basically access the building.
1: The building is an open building, so community members can access that throughout the day and even the evenings. We do have a cafe area space as well. It's open during the day, and it's an open space that people can just come in and just experience the environment. They'll see professionals and experts walking around the building. They can even have conversations with these people. So they're not shut away or, you know, locked out. They can actually share that communal space with other experts in the field. There's also going to be further opportunities to, for them, as I said earlier, to get involved in some of the work that's carried out in there. So as we're still in the middle of doing a bit of construction within the building, because each of the partners have their own contractors that come in, etc. So there's still internal work going on, but the long-term plan is to have a diary of events, ways that people can access that building and put their names down, even give their details if they're interested in particular research or public and patient involvement that's being carried out, or want to hear just more about the work that's happening inside that building. And we would love a diary of events where people can come along and actually hear from the experts directly about some of the work that's happening, but also share some insights into ways that they can live healthier as well, and how it would benefit any kind of health conditions if they're maybe doing certain activities such as walking, or, you know, and just ways to kind of help them with new apps, new technology, new information that they can log into and get access to probably sooner than a lot of other people.
0: Amazing. Can you specify, when you mention community members can walk in, what that actually means?
1: It means absolutely anybody from any community can walk into the building, speak to our amazing staff on the front desk, or just head straight round to that cafe space and have a wee bite to eat or something to drink. Yes, absolutely.
0: Sometimes I think it's good to clarify what actually members means, because I was worried that some people might understand, like, oh, do I need to sign up and become a member of the hub? So no. So listen to us, it's for anybody. I love it. So you mentioned, yeah, so when people just get in, there is activities and opportunities that will be taking place.
1: To come along to it, it was about trips, slips and falls, and it was about a new app. They thoroughly enjoyed it, so it might be more activities like that going forward. Some have asked for blood pressure checks, you know, to get those regular blood pressure checks. Some have said about CPR. There is things around well-being and mental health that comes up quite regularly as well, but we're also having discussions as well with local menopause groups, and we're looking to have further discussions with other organisations that do other mm-hmm. support. So yeah, it'd be nice to have not only our experts but other experts mm-hmm. from other areas come in and do some chats and give people a nice open space to come into and hear more about their conditions.
0: Amazing. And I'm so happy it's happening in here in Govan.
1: Yes.
0: And that's actually my next question. Why? Why was it important to create a space like this in Govan specifically?
1: Again, it was due to the links that I mentioned earlier. So it was that close proximity to the hospital. Again, all of that historical, amazing healthcare innovation that happened previously in Govan, but also the community itself. There's such a vast community group here. There's so much going on for this community. We thought it would be an ideal location and to allow them to get involved first, to be the first and foremost to actually experience all of this before we open up and mm-hmm. share it with wider mm-hmm. communities.
0: It's really, really good to see how does the hub already connected research with the real life experiences in the community. And when you mention lots of communities, lots of people have been already involved, who has been involved from the community? What kind of organizations?
1: Michaela, the list will go on. Okay, so there is quite a few. But let me start from maybe the Ibrox end and work all my way back up. So we have had the Glasgow Science Centre involved in the work. We've had Glasgow Caring Cities. We've also had our lovely Galgale, which has been amazing. They've been a big part of the mosaic creation. We also attend the Clyde Hall in the Ibrox area for not only the community breakfast, which is the first Friday of every month, but we've also had some of our PPI researchers out to actually meet some of the amazing residents of that area to do some work. Well, they've been on their community lunch, which is fantastic, and it was very welcoming and great feedback. We've done quite a bit of work within the Peers Institute, particularly with Tea in the Pot. We've also had links with Govan Help, which has been great. Great supports there. Means that we can obviously promote the pantry as well, which has been brilliant. We've also done quite a bit of work with Govan Community Project, Gilded Lily. We've done work with the Craft Cafe, which is for over 60s within Elder Park Library, which has been brilliant. The Men's Shed, let's not forget those amazing men. They were fantastic. And not to leave you out, Michaela, but definitely the walking group. We've been engaged with the three housing associations who have been fantastic and really supported us. So that's been Elder Park Housing Association, Govan Housing Association and Lint House Housing Association. Also the Lint House Community Shop as well. They've been fabulous too. Been great to link in with them. And we're actually going to hopefully set up doing a wee session again based on the one that was last week and the feedback we got. We're going to go in and do a further session for community members in there as well. So the list goes on. I can't forget Glasgow Barons. They played some amazing music for us when we had our opening events in March. We've also been working with the five schools in Govan also. So that's Govan High, Riverside Primary, St Saviour's, St Constantine's and Pirrie Park. So again, that work is continuing with some further activities we have coming up and events. So it's been great. There's a few I would like to work a wee bit more with and a few organisations we still need to get in and do a bit more work around. But it's been amazing what we've covered so far.
0: Yes, it's incredible because while Georgina's

0: been happening and will happen in the future. So you're listening to Sunny Govan Radio, Meet Me in Govan Radio Show with Michaela and Georgina. We will have a wee break, listen to a song, and then we will be back to actually talk about the partnership that Invisible Cities has been having with the University Living Lab Laboratory and Health Innovation Hub. 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

0: Hello again, my name is Michaela. I'm here with Georgie from the University of Glasgow. You are listening Meet Me in Govan radio show at amazing Sunny Govan Radio. If you have anything to tell us, feedback, questions, you can send us a message on WhatsApp 07386 1012775. Georgie, let's talk what is happening actually in Govan. Yeah, we mentioned the Health Innovation Hub. We're going to talk about our living lab on food walks. But I think there is a festival coming, the Riverside Worldwide Festival on Saturday, 6 June from 12 to 6.
1: Fabulous, yes. This is a fantastic opportunity. If everybody would love to come along and hear an amazing amount of music being played. We've got 12 guitars, CCTV, Piping Live, the Bluebells, the Glasgow Barons, the Grand Scheme, and Steg and the Freestyle Master. And Sunny Govan DJs. So, I mean, this is going to be an amazing event. It'd be fantastic for different people to come along. It's for whole families as well. And it's on Saturday, the 6th of June, from 12 p.m. to 6 p.m. So that's a whole family event. So it would be amazing for everybody to come along and really celebrate Govan, because the fair, the Govan Fair, is also on Friday the 5th. So this would be a lovely follow-up and to see everybody there and participate in various activities as well. Loads of different organisations are going to be there with their stalls. So please come along and bring your children and the rest of your families with you. It'd be lovely to see you.
0: Do you know what I like about this? It's in the Riverside Park. It's a completely different place.
1: A new venue, which would be lovely to kind of share all the different events that's going on. So yes, it's great. It's just down off of Govan Road. So if you're kind of heading more towards the Glasgow Science Centre, you'll find the Riverside Park, which is just on the left-hand side. If you're across the road from the fire station, so please all you'll hear the music, I've been told.
0: I hope so.
1: You will hear the music, so please make your way along and join all the other festivities that's happening on that day.
0: I think that will be very unique about this festival, because it's happening in a place that I actually asked this morning, oh, hold on, I'm not sure where actually Riverside Park is. I do know, but I just didn't put these together.
1: Yes, and I think because it's a space that hasn't been used so often, so it's great that that's getting utilised and yeah, more activities and events are happening there. So yeah, well done.
0: Super. So the Old Govan Fair is happening on Friday, 5th June, about 6 o'clock, starting from Fairlie Street. The walk's going to finish in Govan, and on Saturday, festival, 5 o'clock.
1: And on that note, can I mention that I forgot Sunny G as one of my collaborations earlier? And they have been the actual centre of everything we have done, from podcasts, further networking, giving advice. Brilliant.
0: Okay, I just wrote it on my list as we talked before our break. Yeah, so Georgie kind of explained how many or who kind of organizations joined the amazing collaborations. And obviously, yes, it's impossible to mention every single one. So thank you so much, everybody who contributed, because there will be a lot. There will be a lot in the future, I'm sure. So now let's talk about our own collaboration. So Invisible Cities, our Meet Me in Govan walking group, our amazing project that is going to celebrate 4 years this summer, which is amazing. It's hard to believe that we started 4 years ago. It was exactly on 27th of July, 10:30, 2022, from the Pearce Institute. We had our first walk, and I remember we had 7 people who came along.
1: That's amazing. Honestly,
0: and fabulous. Since that, we walked with over 1,000 people. So 1,000 every Thursday. So again, guys, every Thursday at 10:30, Meet Me in Govan is happening. And so now, as I said, we have recently started walking to the hub as part of our Living Lab on Food project, which included 6 walks focusing on health topic, mental health, physical health, and community health. Georgie, can we actually share with our listeners how did this collaboration come about?
1: Yes, so that will be just over 2 years ago now, that collaboration actually started, and it was actually feedback that I'd received from other community representatives as well as community members when I was out trying to source all the different organisations that work in Govan, but all the different activities that happen as well, so that I could participate. And it was actually from there that I was given your details, Michaela, and I'm just laughing to come along and participate. Yes, I was like, I need to be in there, I need to see this happening. So yes, from there that's when I started joining your walks,
0: yeah.
1: As part of that whole networking process that I was doing at the beginning, but also it was to see people and to meet people and try different activities out myself, what works, what doesn't work, and yeah, what would benefit later on when we're coming to do more activities and getting people into the Health Innovation Hub. So it was a fabulous event. So from there was networking activities that you hold as part of Invisible City. So I've been to a few of them. Again, it's great seeing other members that are all turning up that have all met again through the community itself. And yeah, just other activities and events that are going on. We always tend to meet up, keep the conversations going, keep that collaboration going, until eventually we were at a point with the Health Innovation Hub to say, right, we want to do some of these walks and let's get people.
0: Yes, and we said yes. We couldn't say no. We couldn't say no. Yeah, I'm glad you mentioned all these. Having good relationships, good communication, welcoming people to walks, you know, to local coffee shops, other charities. It's just amazing. And that's what a great project that is successful can actually be built and come up with all these great ideas that are obviously, you know, follow this.
1: Great guides.
0: Yeah.
1: Great tours. Yeah. It's always something different. Every week there's a new opportunity to visit a new place, and you're not doing that alone. You know, yes. You're going with a group of people. You can have really like-minded chat and discussions. It's very mixed, the amount of people that go as well, from community members, representatives, professionals. And because you're just walking in that environment, it feels different. Everybody's equal. And it's just a lovely atmosphere.
0: Yes, that's why it makes this a bit more difficult for me when somebody asks me what Meet Me in Govan is about, and it takes me a couple of minutes to actually explain that every week is different. But it's not enough. You want to explain what is the week? What is this week? What is this week? What's the place you go? Yeah, it's quite difficult, but we love it. We love it so much. We love you, Georgina, to be part of our project, and we hope to see you, obviously. Yes, in future. Mm-hmm. Why do you think that walking is such a powerful way to connect people to places like the Hub?
1: The walking groups are fantastic. I hadn't actually been involved with walking groups prior to Invisible Cities and Meet Me in Govan. So it was actually so nice to be, as I say, it's part of a group when you're on your own, and there's other like-minded people all attending at the same time, and a lot of them, it's new for them. So everybody's coming in new and fresh and willing to learn something new as well when we're on the walks. But again, for us, it was a way that, once I'd seen it previously, that different professionals and different experts and different people all come together in this walking group. Once you start walking, you can really see that everybody's just human, you know, and everybody's equal, and there's that like-minded chat, and everybody starts mingling and having further discussions. So for us at the Health Innovation Hub and within the university, for us to bring people to the hub and meet those professionals in the walk first, and then be able to have a discussion with them around a table once we reached the hub, it felt less daunting, less intimidating. The communication just flows so nicely. Like the last three groups we've had, everybody's so open. They feel relaxed in there. They're relaxed around the experts they're speaking to. They've actually so enjoyed the feedback that we've had. They've so enjoyed those discussions. And it's just been really like-minded and just such a relaxed atmosphere. Mm-hmm. So it's been great.
0: I think it's also how the place is like. You know, when you enter the place, it feels very welcoming. It's nice and quiet. Even the design is actually beautiful. You know,
1: that's lovely to hear.
0: It's really, really good and really positive. And I'm so happy that our project helped bridge the gap between the community and research or any other innovation spaces.
1: Yeah, and it has been so valuable with that. The Meet Me in Govan Walking Group is just, yeah, it's just added that extra spin onto things, and it's given other people another opportunity to join and come along, as I say, without feeling insecure or worried about going alone themselves. They've got another group of people to come with them. Mm-hmm. And it's less daunting and experience that environment.
0: This is how maybe our listeners can ask, why is it important that projects like this are shaped with the community, not just for the community?
1: Again, I think it's very important because then it shows you're listening to your community, that you're actually, they're given a voice, but you're actually hearing what they're saying. And it's activities like this and activities they want to be part of, mm-hmm. and that they want to try out, that all make this worthwhile. So it's, there's no point in particularly ourselves to create a whole host of activities that people would find that's far reached for them, they don't understand, they don't feel it's something that they would bring value to. So it's better to choose activities that the community themselves find valuable, and that it gives us a really nice platform as well to share information without people feeling uncomfortable or feeling that they're out of place. The walking group's been fabulous for that.
0: Bringing people as part of the walking group, when you enter, again, when I said when you enter the hub, feels completely different, because if you, I mentioned this, Georgie, to you a few times, when you say the word research, it's a very highly academic word, and lots of people are scared, they're stepped away, and whatever is mentioned about research, you know, public patient involvement, even when I heard these three words, I was like, oh my God, what that means. But with you, with your people, with your team, and combination of our guides who lead the walks, share some information on the walks, everything feels very natural, comfortable.
1: And that's what we're hoping for, because particularly with public and patient involvement, it's about people's voices. So we're not doing any kind of invasive research or anything that should worry or panic anybody, and everybody's voice matters. It doesn't matter who you are and what your background is, anything at all, everybody matters within this process. Mm-hmm. And I think your walks, for instance, was a nice way of showing people that.
0: Yes.
1: And demonstrating that.
0: Yes.
1: Yeah.
0: So we did it three times, but we still have three walks left. And now, everybody, please listen. We have three walks left that are organized on Thursday, 28th of May, 25th of June, and 16th July. Also, 16th July is our anniversary, so we're going to celebrate the birthday,
1: yes,
0: 4 years of Meet Me in Govan. Yes. So Living Lab on Food, don't get confused, is part of our Meet Me in Govan project, which is a weekly walking group, yes, that has been running since summer 2022 under Invisible Cities, our organization that support people who experience homelessness and any kind of social hardship. So we train people to be walking tour guides. We have Angie and Silva, who's been working on this project, and our guide Silvana leads all this walk, focusing on physical health, mental health, and community health. So Thursday, 28th of May, 25th June, and 16th July. You can go on our website, invisiblecities.org, or just pop in any Thursday that you can join our walk, and I'm hoping that we will be visiting the Health Innovation Hub in the future as part of our walks.
1: Oh, it's a fantastic project, and honestly, I totally value the work that Invisible Cities does in a whole.
0: Thank you. Let's move on to research and community involvement. So again, we often hear the term public and patient involvement in research, which is horrible. Like, let's be honest, it's very hard to understand what it actually means. So Georgie, can you explain what that means in a simple way?
1: So basically, in a simple way, public and patient involvement around research is simply about doing research with the people, not for the people. So that's very much about the people being included right from the beginning of the research and starting to help shape what that looks like with them and not just for them. Because I think historically, people have maybe felt that, yeah, the researchers have all the knowledge, you know, they know all the answers, but then there's been a gap and there's been something missed and it's maybe not worked for every single participant. So it's very much about we need those extra voices, we need those people. They're the experts in their health, their bodies and how mm-hmm. they feel. So it's about acknowledging that and having them on board.
0: Mm-hmm. This is really interesting because I joined the group as well and it's really interesting to see the progress and how the research is going to be done. So how let's talk about how can people get involved. So local people in Govan, how they can actually take part or how they can contribute to research through the hub.
1: Yes, so currently we have working groups running at the moment. They will just be the three working groups that you'd mentioned, Michaela, one of which you're part of. So that's to help us shape a new policy and codes of practice for researchers. So this is a very big thing for the university and not just the University of Glasgow. It's something that hasn't been done in any of the universities before. So I think it's really important because going forward, there's a larger bit of work that can be done around that to help guide researchers and the best ways to approach community members and communities. And I think it's important that the community are involved in shaping that right from the beginning. So there's ways people can get involved in that going forward. If they contact myself directly, I can leave my email address and number at the end. But also we have a Living Lab Facebook page. So please reach out to us, our Living Laboratory. And we also have a Living Laboratory LinkedIn page as well. And we also have a Living Laboratory X page, or the old Twitter. So again, there's ways that you can reach us to ask about more, because we do have further public and patient involvement groups running within the Health Innovation Hub that various people, just about everybody is welcome to. So some will be particular age groups at different times, but these are ongoing bits of work with public and patient involvement. And we literally had one last week and I kindly put the notice out to a couple of people and the feedback was amazing. The amount of people that signed up to that was fantastic. I was really surprised myself with how many people with the short time really have been in the community and really discussing this type of work that were all like, no, we're really keen to see more and hear more about what that work is. So we had fabulous numbers, so much so we're actually over, but that was great to have those people involved. And the feedback from after that particular public and patient involvement activity was fabulous, from Menshed, Gilded Lily, different community members from the walking group that all attended. Was really, really good. So that's a positive. So again, people can feel free to reach out to myself. We also do, as I say, have the social media accounts, but it'd be lovely if people just even drop me a wee text or a WhatsApp, let me know if yous are interested, and I will make sure that we organise something for you to get involved and hear more about the work that's going on.
0: Amazing. You can definitely pop in the radio for more information. Brilliant. Because the radio team will be happy to pass on your information. I also am interested for someone listening today who might not see themselves as part of research. What would you say to encourage them to get involved?
1: Everybody's part of research. Everybody's welcome. Everybody's needed. Regardless, of who you are, what's going on in your life, everybody is definitely part of all of this work and has a space in this work, and we will accommodate and work around things to make sure that you can be included.
0: Mm-hmm. So let's say that if people hesitating or are not sure, I would say join our walk.
1: Yes,
0: on
1: definitely.
0: Thursday 10:30, when you can ask me, you can ask our guides. If Georgie is on the walk, there is always somebody who can help you and give you some more details about how you can get involved with the Health Innovation Hub. I'm sure that can be the first step.
1: That would be an amazing step. And it just means that you can hear a bit more from our experts and get a feel for the space and the people working in there. And hopefully you feel as welcome as everybody else has so far. It'd be lovely for other people to try it out and come along, just to hear more about research and hope. Definitely.
0: I'm also interested, are there any examples of how community voices have already influenced projects or ideas?
1: Yes, the community voices have been involved right from the start of the work I've been carrying out, and that was very much participating in different groups, different activities, and particularly the walking group as well. So it was community voices that helped shape the creation of the tapestry, the yes. mosaic activity, which was amazing. So that again was being part of, for instance, the walking group, Gilded Lily groups, and speaking to Craft Cafe and various different organisations that I was in, speaking to those community members directly, they shaped those activities. Things like the digital story that we're creating just now around the birth of the ultrasound scanner, and how that was wheeled out of the Govan shipyards into a hospital and became an amazing bit of equipment. And also these walking groups that we have just now. So it's by that popularity, those things that people want to get involved in, and we're always looking for new ideas and ways that people would like to hear this information that's not invasive, it's not scary, they can feel relaxed and just feel safe, you know, in a nice safe environment to hear about what we're doing and not under pressure.
0: This is fabulous. Yeah, this is fabulous. And I can't believe we are having this show talking about this project after 2 years. It really feels like yesterday, honestly.
1: It does. I can't believe where the times went, and I'm sorry it's took us so long.
0: So we only have just a couple of minutes. What kind of difference does it make when research is shaped by real experiences from the community? Do you have any particular examples of how we can close our conversation?
1: Yeah, so with the community being involved, particularly, as I say, the most recent group that we had last week was around an app over slips, trips and falls. And if you're over a particular age, sometimes stumbling, navigating, even just walking in our pathways is ridiculous. So it was very much like, how can you support and what kind of small exercises can you try? Who would you link into if you are struggling in certain areas or you have had a fall and the recovery is maybe not as quick as it used to be, or you feel scared, worried or daunted about having that fall again? The participants and the community members that all came and got involved in that were all trying out this new app, giving their feedback, providing, like, is it accessible for them? Because some of them don't have phones. So we have to look at other ways and means and how people will be able to access this information of events in the Health Innovation Hub or even out in the community. It doesn't always have to be in there. Maybe we come out and share it as well and do a wee bit of, well, we'll come down to this end of Govan and we'll come over here. So yes, so there's a bit of that communication, and it's about the community members shaping that and being part of that. So it's been great. It's been fabulous. I've thoroughly enjoyed my time within Govan. I've learned so much. So thank you to all of you.
0: And thank you for being part of Govan. I have very sad news. We have to close our conversation, which is very sad. Yeah, but thank you so much, Georgina, for coming today. And as we mentioned, how people can get involved. So, I don't know, do you want to share your email address?
1: Yes. So, if you would like to contact myself, and it's Georgina, GEORGINA.AITCHISON at glasgow.ac.uk, or please, if it's easier, just drop me a wee text or a WhatsApp in 07484 097782, and I would love to hear from you all. Just pop your name on so I know who it is.
0: Thank you. Thank you for sharing. You can also pop to our walks or Sunny Gavin Radio. There is also WhatsApp 07386012775. You're listening Sunny Gavin Radio with Michaela Meet Me in Gavin Radio Show and Georgina, and you can also listen online on sunny.org. And as I said, this is very sad. We have to just close the conversation.
1: Thank you so much, and thank you to everybody.
0: Yes.
1: Thank you, Michaela.
0: So that brings us to the end of Meet Me in Gavin Radio Show. Huge thank you to Georgina from the University of Glasgow for joining us and sharing more about the Health Innovation Hub and the work happening right here in Gavin, because it's so much. Don't forget about the Riverside Festival, which is coming soon in a couple of weeks, Saturday, 6th on June. More information you can find on Sunny Gavin Radio Facebook, or you can just pop in and ask. I'm so happy that we had today's conversation that showed the research is not something distant or it's only for experts. We know that this is something that can involve all of us. No matter it's through sharing experiences, joining conversations, or simply just being curious, the community has an important role to play in shaping what happens next. It's been brilliant to see how Meet Me in Gavin works connect people to the hub through the Living Lab on Food project, how we can bring people into the space, starting conversations and helping everyone feel part of it. 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If you would like to get involved, you're very welcome to join our Meet Me in Gavin walks. As I mentioned, we meet every Thursday 10:30 at the Pierce Institute, and this is an amazing way to meet people, explore the area and be part of the community. 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Thank you so much for listening. 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

Hello, hello, good afternoon from Sunny Govan Radio Station. This is your host, Craig, who for the next hour will be playing you songs from all over. I've got about 9 songs to play for you this afternoon, including that one to kick us off this afternoon, Waterloo by ABBA. I hadn't played ABBA in here for a while, so I thought I would just stick one of their songs in here. This is my variety hour as well, if you are new to this, and yeah, I pretty much just does what it says in the description, really. Just play a variety of different songs from a good few different genres and try and get a little fact to say about each one, if I can find something, which normally isn't the case for every single song, including today. There is not including my first and last song, that doesn't have something. I'm pretty sure it's one. Oh no, sorry, it's 2, just double checking my list there, it's 2, they don't have one. But yeah, I try and get as much as I can to say, just to fill out the hour, and most of the time I actually go over slightly, but that's fine. That's fine. I've got Evans as well coming at 1, from 1 till 2, if you listen to it, Solid Gold, straight after me. And the artists that I've got today include the likes of, I want to say a couple actually because there's only 9 songs. Let's see, I've got Stevie Wonder today, I've got Tom Walker, I've got Dire Straits, and I've got a good few more after that. But right now, before I play you Kelly Clarkson, her Heartbeat song, I'm going to just tell you a little bit about that. And I remember the fact that I'm going to share with you, because last time I played this song on here, this was the exact fact I shared, it's been a while since I played this song, so I thought I'd just share it again, and I've got a little extra to add to it, so I thought it would be worthwhile just putting it out there again. So Clarkson actually used her baby's heartbeat as the actual beat of the track, which I thought was pretty cool, but she actually took inspiration from that from another artist, or multiple, but what I found here was Muse vocalist Matt Bellamy recorded his baby son Bingham's heartbeat on an iPhone just before he was born. He then used a sample at the beginning of his band's ode to fatherhood, Follow Me, which is pretty cool. But yeah, I think it's awesome that she took inspiration from that and worked it into a good song. So here it is for you right now. This is Heartbeat Song by Kelly Clarkson. This is my

Kelly Clarkson with Heartbeat Song here on Sunny Govan Radio. And we're going to jump all the way back to the 1970s, specifically 1977 or into 78 technically, with Dire Straits here with Sultans of Swing, purely because one of the things I saw that I'm not actually mentioning today is something about their song Sultans of Swing actually being released actually in the 1977, and then it didn't actually chart in the UK until March 1978 for some reason. It peaked at number 8 in April in the UK, and their album reached number 5 that same month. But what I've actually got to share with you today about that song is that according to the Rolling Stones magazine, in their 100 Greatest Guitar Songs issue, Mark Knopfler wrote the song on acoustic guitar and then switched to a Fender Stratocaster, which I think is pretty cool how he came up with the strings and stuff and chords on an acoustic, then managed to turn it over onto a Fender Stratocaster and make it into what is one of the most successful songs like ever. Of course, along with Walk of Life as well. But yeah, this one's great, and I'm going to stick it on for you now. This is Sultans of Swing, and this is Dire Straits.

0: 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For more information on other services we offer, why not give us a call on 0141 429 5723, visit our website www.carltonstudios.uk or check our social pages on Facebook and Instagram. Carlton Studios, the beating heart of the Glasgow music scene.
1: I'm Emma, I'm here to talk a little bit about the Craft Cafe. The Craft Cafe is a creative project based in Govan, in the Elder Park Library. It is a creative project for people who are 60 and above, and it's free. We're there 3 days a week, Tuesday, Wednesday, Thursday, with slightly alternating hours, so 11 till 4 on a Tuesday and Thursday, and 10 until 2 on a Wednesday. It works as a drop-in, so people can come in as much or as little as they would like. Pretty informal in that sort of sense, so there's no pressure to stay for the full day if you don't feel like it. And we offer teas and coffees and cakes. As I've said, it's a creative project, but for a lot of people, the social contact is a big reason why they come. There's no pressure to get involved in any activity if you don't want to. However, there will always be a creative option on offer, and that could be anything from painting to ceramics, drawing, textile work. Some people just choose to do their own works. If this does interest you and you want to find out any more information, you could either just drop by at the library, or if you'd prefer, you could look online for Impact Arts, which is our main organisation. I would say the easiest thing is just to pop by. So if that does sound good to you, we would love to see you there. As I said, we're there every Tuesday, Wednesday and Thursday. Thanks so much.
2: The song just before those couple of adverts there was Dire Straits with Sultans of Swing. And if you have just joined us before, whilst those adverts were playing, you've also missed Kelly Clarkson with Heartbeat Song and Waterloo by ABBA. But that's all right, I'll still get around 6 songs or so to play for you today. Might actually end up having to play 7 because there's still a lot of time to go and stuff like that. I'll just add another one into the from the system if I have to. That's fine, I sometimes need to do that, and sometimes timings don't always go to plan, but we'll cross that bridge when we come to it. But right now I will get you Superstition by Stevie Wonder. Now, Superstition, this song's actually appeared in a lot of movies and TV shows. The ones that are like notable, should I say, third time lucky, are The Sorcerer's Apprentice, I Am Legend, I, Robot and The Thing. And in TV shows, it's included in the likes of Glee, Hawaii Five-O, Supernatural and Murphy Brown. So yeah, it's included in quite a lot of shows over the years, and TV shows even like spanning back years, even to like the 80s and stuff. And the song after this is the one song today that does not have a fact. So I'm going to be just sharing some stuff that'll be going on in and around Govan, and what Sonny G will be doing in and around the Govan area as well. For example, the Riverside thing that's happening next week. I'll share more of that in a little bit though. But for now, this is Superstition by Stevie Wonder.

founder with Superstition. Just one of his many, many great songs that, that he's got and that are on this system, even like the likes of Part-Time Lover, Signed, Sealed, Delivered, yours, Sir Duke. You know, there's so many. I Just Called to Say I Love You, that's another one. Just a lot of really great songs of his on this system, and that one there, including that as well, Superstition by Stevie Wonder. Since Tom Grennan with Remind Me, which is the next song today, I don't have anything to say for that. Mostly that's because when I look up these things to share with you, this song actually did have something to say about it, but it was like so short, I thought there's not really any plan. Yeah, without further ado, I'm just going to get straight into it. So, Carers, Babies and Toddlers Song Circle Drop-In. This has been going on for a couple of weeks now. It started on the 7th of May. And it is on every Thursday at the Elder Park Library from 11 till 12. I know that's done now, by now, every week when I mention it. But it's just in case anyone's listening now in forgotten or just want a wee reminder that it's on every Thursday from 11 just for an hour until 12, and it's been running for a couple of weeks. It's been running for 1 week actually. This is the second week it's been happening, and it's on until the 23rd of July if you want to, you know, go with your toddler or whatever to and spend a few hours with them, and just have a good time with them. What else have I got to show you today? Rhythm and Flow. Let's get into this. I do it every week, but most of you don't know why by now. Rhythm and Flow, Voices of Tomorrow, if you're aged between 12 and 25, or up to 30, if you're disabled or care experienced, if you're passionate about music, rap, or radio, and want to learn from experienced local artists and producers, there are free workshops at Sunny G that will be up and running in a few months' time. Spaces are limited for it, despite the fact that it's months away still, so don't wait. If you want to register, email steg@sunnyg.org or phone 0141 445 3741 for that. It's the next block is October, if I'm not mistaken, so yeah, it's still a while away, but you might want to get your tickets because they do sell out pretty fast. If there's some stuff you can do here, so you can perform at events. I do that sometimes with like the DJ decks and stuff. We've got a new set of them, so I'll need to be prepared for the Riverside Festival. Yeah, that's what it's called. Just double checking that. You can do some music production, beat making, and Ableton. Some live performance training. Again, it's kind of similar to what I was just saying there about the DJ decks. Radio broadcasting and podcast training. So I do the radio, of course. I do the radio broadcasting. That's why I'm live right now. Been doing it for a couple of years, and yeah, if you want to come down and do it, then just feel free. Honestly, you can just walk in and hand in, say, or either walk in or just email Steg or Javid, who's here Mondays to Wednesdays, if I'm not mistaken about that. And yeah, you can come down and just get started like I did. And also, if you're up for singing, and you can do that with rapping and songwriting and lyricism. But that's everything on Rhythm and Flow. The Rose Garden Volunteers, I just want to mention this again. I mention it every week, but it is on every week, so I might as well put it in there whilst it's here. So, the Rose Garden Volunteers, if you want to get out and meet some people and have a chat and a cuppa outside, if you want to do something nice for your neighbours and, you know, just the community and govern, we are friends of Elder Park and we need your help. The Rose Garden is where everyone meets up at Elder Park every Sunday from 1 till 4 p.m. That's weather permitting as well, of course. If it's just raining, like heavy rain constantly, then I don't think it'll go ahead. There are also like refreshments provided, like snacks and tea and cakes and biscuits, I would presume, as well. But yeah, if you want to check that out, then go to the Facebook pages. The pages are called Friends of Elder Park and Rose Garden Volunteers, if you want to help out there in the community at Elder Park, Rose Garden. Now, this one I've got, it's the Riverside Worldwide Festival. I actually took a picture of the big poster

sides on the wall, or on the window, should I say. But I decided not to share the one that I took a picture of, and I've got a sheet of paper here instead to share with you. So the River Worldwide Festival, Saturday, 6th of June. So the Sunday Governor Community Radio Festival, Community Radio Riverside Worldwide Festival, should I say, is taking place on Saturday, 6th of June as part of the Glasgow 2026 Festival. Inspired by the Commonwealth Games, the city will be transformed into a summer-long cultural showcase from Saturday, 23rd of May until Sunday, 9th of August. The Glasgow 2026 Festival is about people coming together to explore the rich culture, creativity and heritage of the communities in Glasgow. Sunny G's Riverside Worldwide Festival is a celebration of Govan, a local community, and our brand new Riverside Park, which has transformed part of the Govan Graving Docks. Aimed at all ages, this free event, running from 12 noon until 6 p.m, will bring Govan to the world. Live from the banks of the Clyde for a community celebration of multi-genre music, dance and more. We showcase six amazing local music acts alongside worldwide recognised acts, including the Bluebells, known across Europe for their hit Young at Heart. Of course, it was played in Still Game as well in the episode that Winston and Winnie got married. And pipers from the internationally renowned Piping Live Festival. Some local acts that will be there is 12 Guitars, who are a Govan-based. 12 Guitars provide free guitars, tuition and workshops to anyone in need in the community. There are also a selection of students that will be performing at it. CCTV GLA, who are a local hip-hop duo made of Jam and Jay Lee, who started their journey at Sunny G Radio right here, where I'm talking right now. The Glasgow Barons, the Silver Keys, a dynamic multinational clarinet quartet made up of Scottish-American, English, Lithuanian and Polish clarinet players. They are passionate about sharing the transformative power of worldwide music genres. I thought I was actually going to continue. But yeah, they're passionate about sharing the transformative power of worldwide music genres. Three more to go. The Grand Scheme, who are a multi-instrumental collective fusing hip-hop, soul and folk music to carry stories of our time. Another band whose journey started right here at Sunny Govan Radio Station. Now, Sunny Govan's DJs, I'm technically included in that, got a selection of our amazing volunteer radio hosts and DJs. So yeah, I'll probably be on decks playing music for about maybe half an hour to an hour, just depending on when I get there and stuff. And finally, the man himself, Steg G, who is the boss in here, and the freestyle master. Now, Steg G, I don't know if he wants his real name shared. People probably know him anyway. But yeah, Steg G, Sunny G's radio's station manager and the freestyle master, known as Davey Mulhern, are a Glasgow-based hip-hop duo. They're just some of the names that are going to be included in the Riverside Worldwide Festival, which is happening not next Saturday, it's a couple of Saturdays away actually, Saturday 6th of June. But yeah, if you want to, you know, get down to the Riverside Park, and I was thinking about sharing this next one. There's only one to go. You know what? Yeah, I'll share it. There's only one to go. So it's if you want to get involved here, that kind of is what Rhythm and Flow said, but that's more of a group activity thing. So if Sunny G, get involved in what we offer. Some of the stuff I won't even share because it's part of something I've already shared. But let's see what have I got here for you. So DJ workshops, of course you want to come and learn how to play on the DJ decks and stuff. You've got the radio skills and podcasting courses. They're really helpful, again, if you want to kind of do what I'm doing here and broadcast live out and start your own podcast maybe. This place is helpful for that. Employability support, you can come down here on Mondays to Wednesdays when Javid is working and hand in your CV and he can help you get employed, which I think is pretty good. Just come down here between Mondays and Wednesdays and he should be here to support you with that. Let's see what else. Creative writing workshops. Creative writing workshops, again, this station does a lot of workshops to help people out in the community, and they do a really good job of it. Like tribal drumming,
That's another thing that is on this list here. And I've never, I probably have seen it live at some point somewhere across the world. But I think that's pretty cool if you want to learn that. If you want to volunteer here, like what I do, and you want to learn new skills, meet new people and help your community, then just come down. Honestly, just come down or email Javid or Steg, and they'll sort you out with an hour in the station, like what I'm doing here. And yeah, like I've been doing this for a couple of years now, and yeah, they really helped me with that. So I thought, yeah, I'll just share this with you now. You can donate as well, support Sonny G through PayPal, Ko-Fi, and Give As You Live. If you want to donate to help buy, say, like toys for kids or whatever when we do an event or such and such. Advertise. If you want to come down and actually promote your business, service, or event, then you can do that as well. Every advert that I share on here, I share about three or four maybe every week. And everyone that I share has been either people coming to the station to let people know about what's going on, or there may be some from Vox Pops that we do at events and stuff, because some of the adverts that I share aren't actually recorded in Sonny G. But yeah, if you want to promote your business, service or event, really just come down here and ask if you can promote such and such, whatever you've got going on, and we'll gladly do that for you. Again, sponsorship, make your business part of the every show, kind of like the adverts. And yeah, that's pretty much it. Yeah, that's everything I've really got to share. I've been talking for 12 minutes now, so I will get you onto this next song, which in question, this is Tom Grennan with Remind Me.

A great one there. Tom Grennan with Remind Me here on Sunningovern Radio Station. And from one Tom to another, I've got Tom Walker coming up next, featuring Zara Larsson with Now You're Gone. Now, I actually quite like this fact that I've got coming up. That's a bit biased, though, because I'm into football, and this is a little bit of a football fact. So the song was actually co-written by female footballer Chelsea Grimes. When she penned the song, she was playing as a striker or like a forward winger for Fulham's women's team. Grimes has also wrote other songs, like including Kylie Minogue's Million Miles, Louisa Johnson's So Good, and Dua Lipa featuring Blackpink's Kiss and Makeup. So not only is she a footballer, she is pretty good at writing songs too, which I think is pretty cool. We'll play this for you now. This is Tom Walker featuring Zara Larsson, and this is Now You're Gone.

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0: I went to my last section of songs here, my last three songs. If I have time to play them all, I think I should have time if I go quickly. That there was Tom Walker and Zara Larsson with Now You're Gone, just before that advert there. And we're going back to 1967 now with Vanette Morrison. Brown Eyed Girl is the song I've chosen for today. Now, this song was awarded a Millionaire Certificate at the 2009 BMI London Awards dinner. The certificate are presented in recognition of songs by European artists that have achieved multi-million US radio and television performances, and this track topped the 2009 list with an astounding 9 million performances since it was first recorded, which that's a great feat, of course, and it kind of shows just how I can't even think of the word in the moment, but you know when a song's been out for so long, like from 1967 to all the way to still 2009, and it still gets played and it still gets loved by millions of people, to the point where 9 million people are choosing to perform that song at the London Awards dinner in 2009. I think that's pretty cool. I'm going to get this on for you now then. This is Brown Eyed Girl, and this is Van Morrison.

Van Morrison with Brown Eyed Girl, and that is a really, really good song there that I actually haven't heard in a while since it will sound quite strange, but when I was in Vietnam, I was in Vietnam last March, and when I first heard the song, I thought it was pretty good, so I thought I'd put it into the system when I got home, and yeah, it's been here for over a year now. It's a great song. I'm just finishing up here, actually. I'm going on to my penultimate song, but I'm actually going to just let the penultimate song and my last song play one after another, just for time constraints and stuff, just so you can actually hear the full song. I have got another advert cut after that for you to listen to, just before Evans comes in 10 minutes time to share his solid gold mix from 1 until 2. But yeah, I hope you all have a really good weekend and rest of the week when it comes, and yeah, that's really all I've got to say. I will see you all again next Thursday, and yeah, have a good one, everyone. This coming up is Nelly Furtado with Promiscuous featuring Justin Timberlake and Timbaland. I thought I got names mixed up there. And to end the show, I've got Meet Me Halfway with the Black Eyed Peas. Hope you enjoyed these, and I'll see you all again next Thursday. Goodbye for now.

0: NA is a non-profit fellowship or society of men and women for whom drugs had become a major problem. We are recovering addicts who meet regularly to help each other stay clean. This is a programme of complete abstinence from all drugs. There is only one requirement for membership, the desire to stop using. We suggest that you keep an open mind and give yourself a break. Our programme is a set of principles written so simply that we can follow them in our daily lives. The most important thing about them is that they work. There are no strings attached to any. We are not affiliated with any other organisations. We have no initiation fees.
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2: Hello, hello, hello, and a warm welcome to you all, and thank you for tuning in to Sunny G Radio, broadcasting from Govan to the all of Glasgow, Butterbiggins Road, and the Star Bar, and especially the nursing staff, Ward 49, Queen Elizabeth Hospital, and to the rest of the world on 103.FM. Thanks, as always, to Craig for a great show. I'm Evans Dixon. 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
3: Oh, here comes the music.

Yes, hello and a great welcome to you. There is a wee bit cloudy and overcast outside in the Govan today, but inside the studio it's nice and warm. So please stay with me for the next hour or so. We'll be playing some banging tunes and hope they keep me warm. And as I say, thank you again to Craig for a great show there. Now, I've got some exciting news here for you. First of all, right up, it's the Sonny G Radio's Riverside Worldwide Festival. Worldwide Festival, Saturday the 6th of June 2026, 12 p.m. to 6 p.m. That's 12 in the afternoon to 6 p.m. in the evening at the Riverside Park in Govan. And the big thing is we have 12 guitars, we have CCTV, we have Piping Live, we have the Bluebells, an acoustic set, you know, so there's no sort of, they're doing the microphones, there's no amplifiers, no recording, it's just them playing the music. Terrific stuff. The Glasgow Barons, the Silver Keys, the Grand Scheme, Steg G and the Freestyle Master, Sonny Govan's DJs, and more to be announced. And the biggest thing of all is that it is free entry. You got that? It's free. That should be handy for a lot of us Scots, eh? We're world famous for loving free things, aren't we? So remember, put it in your diaries right now. 6th of June 2026, 12 p.m. till 6 p.m, the Riverside Park, Govan, Sonny G Radio Riverside Worldwide Festival. Oh, terrific stuff.

0: You know, remember I was telling you about that? This Govan's a wonderful place, you know. I've only been here, well, I was telling you last week, I think it's just coming up in 2 years. I think December will be 2 years. And it's been great. The people were great, you know. They've been very helpful for Fiona and I, showing us where to get the bus, make sure we get the right bus. You know, little things like that. No great big things, but little things that help a lot. You know, so the Sunny Govan Community Ravers, is the Radio Riverside Worldwide Festival, as I say, taking place on the Saturday, the 6th of June. It's part of Glasgow's 2026 festival, inspired by the Commonwealth Games. The city will be transformed into a summer-long cultural showcase from Saturday the 23rd of May to Sunday the 9th of August. The Sunny G's Riverside Worldwide Festival is a celebration of Govan, our local community, and our brand new Riverside Park, which is transferred part of the Govan Graving Docks, aimed at all ages. And this is it again. This is it, it's an important one. This free event is running from 12 noon until 6 p.m. and will bring Govan to the world. Now there's a thing, bring Govan to the world. It can't be bad, can it? And that means you. You're Govan, so it's bringing you to the world. So it's live from the banks of the Clyde. So for a community celebration of multi-genre music, dance and much more. Remember that. Remember the date. It's Saturday the 6th of June. It's the Riverside Worldwide Festival. I can't say enough about it. Okay, besides, if you're going on holiday, that cancel your holidays. Make sure that it's 6th of June, you're all right. If you're going to the D-Day landing celebrations, cancel that as well. Just come at the Govan Festival, okay? But if you're going to Bardavibus, well, why not?
1: Ladies and gentlemen, this is Captain Tobias Wilcock welcoming you aboard Coconut Airways Flight 372 to Bridgetown, Barbados. We will be flying at an height of 32,000 feet and at an airspeed of approximately 600 miles per hour. Refreshments will be served after takeoff. Kindly fasten your safety belts and refrain from smoking until the end.

Marmalade there, and Obla D, Obla Da. You are listening to Thursday's Solid Gold Record Show with me, Evans Dixon, here on Sunny G Radio, broadcasting, as I say, throughout the world and to the Star Bar. And I'll just let you know, I want you to be happy today, because today is National Dance Like a Chicken Day. Yes, it is. It's a special day. It's National Dance Like a Chicken Day. A playful celebration encouraging people to dance like a chicken, I suppose. Well, I mean, if you don't have a chicken, dance like any other animal. But it's primarily for chickens. So go there and get a chicken and dance. You know, what I like about Governor, I was just a few yards down the road from here, is the big church, and it's 500 years old. 500 years old. And amazing. And I can imagine the guy, you know, the minister, whoever he was, the pastor, a monk, I suppose. And he'd be saying to his pals, look, in 500 years' time from now, you'll see that place over there. And they'll go, yes, what is it? Yeah, people are going to be going to their work under the ground there. They'll be riding in a train under the ground going to their work. And we go, oh, no, that's the devil's work. No, I'm at you. 500 years' time, you'll be listening to radio from a community radio station such as we are, Sunny G Radio. And it's just up the road, brothers, just up the road. Okay, that'll be about it for you. Fantastic.

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Hello there. Welcome to DJ Pete's Electric Chair on Sunny G103 with me, DJ Pete, here to deliver to your waiting ears an hour-long barrage of tunes, electronic, traversing the many subgenres from house to techno, ambient to breakbeat, and more, like Prince. He's always popping up on the show. Thursdays at 3 every fortnight. First up, we're going to go back to the French musician OK Lou, who we've had on the show a few times this year. Real name Marie-Lou Vanina Maniel, don't know how to pronounce that, I'm sorry, from Poitiers, a city of art and history apparently. OK Lou's debut album, Choke Enough, was released to great acclaim last year, and then came a deluxe version with a bunch more great tunes, including this one, Dance 2.

Dance 2 by OK Lou. Last episode, we had a track from the Canadian duo Jump Source, the collaborative project of the producers Patrick Holland and Priori, who share a recording studio in Montreal. Today is the release of their debut full-length Fold. Looking forward to giving that a listen, but we'll mark the occasion by going back to their earliest 2016 EP, Guide to Action. This is All My Love Is

That was All My Love Is Free by Jump Source, whose new album Fold is out today. Another artist we've been enjoying on the electric chair of late is the London producer Jasper Tigner, who not long ago released his debut LP, Blue, an introspective collection evoking the serene calm of the blue hour, when the light is just right. So here's Look Back.

You were listening to DJ Pete's Electrature on Sonny G 103. That was Look Back by Jasper Tigner. Last year, UK-born, LA-based producer Seb Wildblood, who's been on the show a bunch, released an album under his Waterworld alias, also called Waterworld. A mix of shoegaze, post-punk, and the sort of electronic textures more familiar to his Wildblood releases. All about self-reflection, nostalgia, and longing. So I've been really enjoying this recent release remix from the album, featuring the experimental pop musician Discovery Zone. This is Long Distance Booksy Remix.

That was Long Distance Boxy Remix featuring Discovery Zone by Waterworld, otherwise known as Seb Wildblood. Up next, the surprise out of nowhere return from one of the greats, the Scottish duo Boards of Canada, who last released a full album in 2013 and have only released a very random bunch of remixes since. Well, until now, that is. After some years of silence, a cryptic campaign recently started, including VHS tapes posted to a number of hardcore fans and various posters emerging in places like New York and Tokyo, blah blah blah. And then a new tune on YouTube appeared called Tape 05. I won't play that because it's not really very radio friendly. It's good though. And finally, a new album announced called Inferno, out 29th of May. So clear your calendar and get yourselves ready. But let's have an oldie while we wait. Dave and Cowboy from 2005.

That was Dave and Cowboy by Boards of Canada, and their new album Inferno is out in 4 weeks. To Frankfurt, Germany now, where we join producer Ludwig AF, who makes mind-massaging music that enters realms from afar, from across the genre spectrum. So let's enter one of those realms with Marbles from his retrospective Air, released in 2022.

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Ludwig AF there with Marbles. Prince time. Last week, the Prince Estate released a track from the vault with this tear. Prince wrote and recorded it back in 1991 and then handed it over to Celine Dion, who did her own version, with Prince's original not being heard until now. And listening to it, it's a big piano-driven ballad that does sound made for a powerful diva vocalist like Celine. Rumours are that more from the vault is on the way this year, and fingers crossed, a deluxe parade set too. So here we go, with This Tear by Prince.

Prince with this tier. Next up, we've got Sweely, a French producer navigating between house, minimal, and electro. Back in 2017, he released All The Reasons EP, a stomping collection of New York, New Jersey-inspired house. Here's the title track, All The Reasons.

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Let's have a fun banger from UK house producer Lawrence Guy now, featuring on Electrochair fave Sophia Curtis's new DJ Kicks compilation. 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

High Life by Moma Reddy. Australian DJ and producer Hi released her second album, Humanize, last October, seeing a shift to incorporating more vocals and personal introspective songwriting. We're going to have the track Can't Stand to Lose, a reflection on longing, loss, yearning, and vulnerability. So let's get melancholy for a bit.

Can't Stand to Lose by High. End of the show now, and I'll see you all off with a track by Norwegian DJ and producer Skate Bard, an epic Italo-disco adjacent number. It just popped up on my Spotify playlist one day. Never heard of the producer before or find out much info on him, to be honest, but I liked it, so here you go. Agfa Chrome RSX 2, it's called. That's it from me in the lecture chair. I'll be back in a couple weeks. Ooh, and I forgot to mention, that was episode 150 if you're keeping count. So here's to another 150 more. See ya.

0: Yo, what's up? This is Coolio with the Flow, and you're checking out the sweet sounds of Sonny Govan. 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
1: 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Well, she went up to her room, and she sang a fateful tune. And I'm going where those chilly winds don't blow. Winds don't blow. And I'm going where those chilly winds don't blow. This is A Pile of Smoking Leather.

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4: 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What a show I've got lined up for you today, man. Plenty of jams featuring the Doobie Brothers, the Doors, the Tragically Hip, and much more. Now I have to try to find this track for you. There we go. That should be fine. What else we got for you today? Today in Grateful Dead history, the band played a total of 6 shows, I think it was. Yeah, a total of 6. 1970, 1974, 78, 1980, 1983, and 1993. So I've got some killer tracks from a few of these dates for you today. We started today's show with Cold Rain and Snow from 1993, Sam Boyd Silver Stadium in Las Vegas, Nevada. That's a great track, man, Cold Rain and Snow. So keep it locked here for the next 2 hours on Sunny G for a pile of smoking leather. And you know it's going to get stranger. So let's get on with the show.

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1: All right, that was a little bit of Doobie Brothers with Black Water, 1974. What were once vices are now habits. A couple of shout-outs to get to. Big Finchy, Kushti, Shadab. Welcome, man. Welcome to the show. Welcome to the show. Brian Darling, welcome to the show as well. And you know, A Pile of Smoking Leather is home of the double shots, so this one is the first double shot of the day. Two tracks I've never played before on here.
2: Before you
1: a little bit of The Doors. Slip.

first double shot of the day, The Doors, that was Soul Kitchen. And before that, it was The Crystal Ship, both from their 1967 self-titled The Doors. Love me a bit of The Doors, man. Shout out to Lucy Flowers. Welcome to the show, my friend. Welcome to the show. And I'll send that double shout out to Kushti. He's a big fan of The Doors. There you go, my brother. A little bit of The Doors for you on Sunny Govan Radio. What do we got now? A little bit of Leon Russell. Boom.

0: All right, that was a little bit of Leon Russell with Of Thee I Sing from 1971's Leon Russell and the Shelter People. You're tuned into A Pile of Smoke and Leather. We'll be right back after this advert.
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0: All right, welcome back to A Pile of Smoke and Leather. And as you know, A Pile of Smoke and Leather is home of the double shots on Sunny Govan Radio. And we've already had one, and now we're having another one, double shot number two. And this one goes out to my buddy Andy Clark down in Milton Keynes. Special request.

Yeah, a little bit of Blue Oyster Cult double shot. And that goes out to my buddy Andy Clark down Milton Keynes. There you go, my man. He would give those a request, and there you go. You got them. You request, you get them. That's good. So double shot, double shot, double shot. This next double shot goes out to my big mate Finchie, man. He's in on the Mixcloud chat today. And this is just for you, my brother. A little bit of Tragically Hip.

double shot, tragically hip. It was Bob Cajun from Phantom Power 1998, and the first half of the double shot was The Luxury from Road Apples 1991. That goes out to my big buddy Finchie. Hope you enjoyed that, my brother. Welcome Johnny Fair to the show. Glad to have you here, man. So we're getting close to halftime, so let's just keep up with the tunes. A little Jerry Garcia band with Deal.

Ride, Jerry Garcia Band with Deal, 1991. You know what time it is? Hot grillies, hot grillies. 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

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Plowman is broad as the back of the land. He's sowing

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1: All right, you've been tuned into a pile of smoking leather on Sunny Govan Radio, 103.5 FM, Glasgow. You just heard a little bit of Grateful Dead live from the Nassau Coliseum, Let It Grow, 1980. That was an official release. Well, not from that show, but they played. That was the first of three nights at the Nassau in Uniondale, home of the Islanders. That was the first of three nights, so. But there's an official release, Nassau Coliseum, and it's quite good. So, anyways, we'll be back after the adverts.
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Welcome to the A Pile of Smoking Leather set break, halftime, intermission, whatever you want to call it. What'd you like to do? I like to wander, chat to folk, meet possible rides. Today we'll be doing the usual traffic cams, weather, sports, Apostle News, and Sunny G News. So let's get right over to the traffic cams. What do we got going on? Remember, no road rage out on the roads, right? Roads are looking not too bad. Let's give it M8 Kinning Park. Oof, looking all right, man. Moving very nicely. Lots of space between cars. You guys are all doing good, man. You're all doing good. Out towards the Royal Hospital. Again, great. Shield Hall, moving nicely. Remember, no road rage. M8 Glasgow Hilton, moving along very nicely. So I don't think there's too much happening out on the roads today for some reason, which is grand. But there is a little bit of traffic where the M77 and the M8 merged. A little bit busy there, but that's about it, man. Everything else seems to be pretty cool, so. It's chilly again outside, though. Hey, oof, I think the warmer weather's around the corner, so that's good. I hope it's nice tomorrow, man. I'm playing in a golf tournament at Mar Hall. I hope it's at least dry, man. At least dry. Billy against dementia tournament tomorrow. Can't wait for that. In sports, wow, what a night, hey? In the SPFL last night. Oh, at one point, Hearts were being crowned champions while Motherwell were beating Celtic. And they were beating Falkirk. Celtic then scored two to close the gap to 1 point, take it to the last day. Then the Well tied it up again, making the gap 3 points again. Man, it was crazy. So with Hearts 3-0 up at home and Celtic drawn, the final day mountain for Celtic to climb got bigger. And with Hearts having that superior goal difference, it wasn't looking good for Celtic at all for Saturday, whether or not they drew the game with Motherwell. So anyways, if you weren't watching, I'm sure most people were. Then with the last kick of the ball, a Motherwell defender handled the ball in the area. Penalty. Iheanacho duly converted, bringing the gap to just 1 point again, heading into the final day showdown at Celtic Park, where Hearts require only a point. Celtic need to win to be crowned champions for the fifth straight season. So it's coming down right to the wire, man. Really good. Really good. And the NHL playoffs are also in full swing as well, with the pool narrowing down to four teams, almost. Montreal v. Buffalo tonight in Buffalo with the series tied 2-2. Habs win tonight, hopefully, and then wrap it up on Saturday night at the Bell Center. Cole Caulfield scoring the winning goal. Mr. Saturday night at the Bell Center in Montreal. So a pile of smoking leather news. The Grateful Dudes will be taking the stage this weekend on Sunday at O'Neill's in Leytonstone, London. Never miss a Sunday show. It's only 4 weeks away till the final Fiddler's gig as well for the Grateful Dudes. So you want to get your tickets now before it's sold out. It's going to be an outstanding gig. I think they're going to rip it up on the last night, man. Can't wait to get there. It's going to be fun. It's going to be fun. A little road trip down. A little train trip down. Yeah, it's going to be awesome, man. And the Deadheads will be rocking up to Birmingham at the station for their Saturday, May the 23rd gig. So make sure you get your tickets early. The Deadheads will be putting on another great show. So you don't want to miss out. So make sure you get your tickets, man. Get your tickets. Sonny G has the big one coming up, eh? Saturday, June the 6th. Riverside Worldwide Festival. The Sunny Govan Community Radio Riverside Worldwide Festival is taking place on Saturday the 6th of June as part of the Glasgow 2026 Festival. Inspired by the Commonwealth Games, the city will be transformed into a summer-long cultural showcase from Saturday the 23rd of May to Sunday the 9th of August. The Glasgow 2026 Festival is about people coming together to explore the rich culture, creativity, and heritage of communities in Glasgow. And Sunny G's Riverside Festival is a celebration of Govan, our local community, and our brand new Riverside Park, which has transformed part of the Govan Graving Docks. Aimed at all ages, this free event running from 12 noon until 6 p.m. will bring Govan to the world, live from the banks of the Clyde for a community celebration.
of multi-genre music, dance, and much more. We showcase six amazing local music acts alongside worldwide recognized acts, including the Bluebells and Pipers from the internationally renowned Piping Live Festival. We've got 12 guitars. We've got CCTV Glasgow, the Glasgow Barons, the Grand Scheme, Sunny G's own Grand Scheme, man. Looking forward to seeing them again. Sunny G DJs. You might even see me there. Who knows? And Steg G and the Freestyle Master. Steg and Davey will be rocking it, man. Really looking forward to seeing those guys as well. So that is all good. And guess what? I'm saying that is going to be just about it for the halftime show. I'm not really into this halftime show going any further, to be honest with you. So we're just going to fade it out.

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Welcome back to A Pile of Smoking Leather. 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Turn it up, Glasgow.

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But where does that get me? He blows out his smoke. 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
1: Yep, fantastic.
0: On the show tonight, my first tunes are all mood funk tunes.
1: Right.
0: From Angelo Ferreri.
1: You've never played him before?
0: I don't. I play him all the time.
1: Yeah.
0: And the reason for that is...
1: Are they all from Angelo Ferreri?
0: Aye.
1: You had an easy week, didn't you?
0: No, I've had to pick.
1: You've been
0: good
1: busy
0: ones.
1: This week, have you?
0: No, the reason I picked Mood Funk was that last week live, House Dimensions had someone in Mixcloud that said really loved that last tune or whatever.
1: Yeah.
0: And it was a mood. I think he said really loved that label.
1: Yeah.
0: So I thought, do you know what? Yeah, let's do a whole feature on Angelo Ferreri's Mood Funk tunes.
1: Yeah.
0: So I've got tunes from N.E.N., Angelo Ferreri, Roller Funk, absolutely brilliant. Then after that, my second wee feature is tunes from 2018, and I'm looking at January and February 2018.
1: So why are we looking at January, February 2018?
0: Because we're celebrating, yeah. You tell me.
1: Well, you're not bigging it up enough, Phil, I have to say.
0: Big up.
1: We need a fanfare, right? Just pretend it's a fanfare, some cheesy thing. We're approaching 10 years of House Dimensions on Sunny Govan, and this year we are celebrating that by playing a different year every month right up until January, which was the 10-year anniversary. So we're doing 2018 in April, yeah?
0: Yeah.
1: That's it.
0: Yep.
1: That's me picked it up.
0: 2018 in April. So I've got tunes from Craig Hamilton.
1: Right.
0: Fantastic. Archie Good. Hamilton.
1: I've got one from him as well.
0: I noticed that, Mike.
1: Yeah.
0: Mihail Popovici.
1: Yeah.
0: Kid and Evil and Jay Daniel.
1: All right, okay.
0: Then my third set of tunes, my third set of mood funk tunes are, these guys are not new to HD mood funk. I mean,
1: no.
0: As I said, I've been playing this label for quite some time. Tunes from the Foo Funkers,
1: yep.
0: Makito,
1: yep.
0: Alex Moyes, Carlo Caldieri, mm-hmm. and Queen Bee,
1: yep.
0: all on the mood funk label. Check this, check them out. What I did is I just went on Spotify, and I know this label because Angelo Ferreri I play all the time, and the Mood Funk, if you check this out on Spotify, there's Mood Funk in Spotify has 1,453 tunes.
1: Wow.
0: So, you said you had an easy week this week.
1: Well, I thought you said, is it all your band? And you said, yeah. I thought you were playing all Ferreri students.
0: No, no, it's all.
1: Well, you misheard me there.
0: Right.
1: I take it back. You've had a very difficult week, Phil.
0: Now,
1: and I know you've had a difficult week.
0: See, with the 1,453 tunes,
1: yeah,
0: I listened to them all.
1: No, you didn't.
0: I did.
1: No, you didn't.
0: I did, mate.
1: No, you didn't. I don't believe you.
0: Prove it. Not completely.
1: Well...
0: But what I did is I actually listened to the first, like, you know, you listen to a clip of a tune and think,
1: yeah.
0: That's got a groove, that's not got a groove,
1: yeah,
0: that's
1: yeah.
0: got a groove. Now, it took me some time, I did this in purpose.
1: So do you have nothing else to do this week?
0: It took me a couple of hours,
1: one night. More than a couple of hours.
0: To actually go through that and yeah. say, okay, I'm going to save that one,
1: right.
0: I'm going to save that one I don't like, that
1: right.
0: one I don't like.
1: Right.
0: And then go through it. So there's a couple of new folk that's on, that I'm playing
1: right.
0: tonight that are on the Mood Funky, and that's like Queen Bee. And Carlo Caldieri.
1: Mm-hmm.
0: Now, these are just guys trolling through this. I
1: yeah,
0: thought,
1: yeah.
0: Well, they're pretty good.
1: Right. Excellent.
0: Anyway, what I should do is say the first tunes that we started off with there in House Dimensions is Biochess, the name of the tune, by AVT Italy,
1: mm-hmm.
0: off the compilation Erna Al Disco Part 1, released 2025 on the
1: Mood Funk.
0: Yeah, that'll be it. AVA is a beat maker from Naples and UTHD, and if you want to check out Mood Funk, they're Italian based record label, and I think they're actually based in Sicily. Second tune that you're listening to just now is by Mr. Angelo Ferreri, Santiago, off the album Jacking House Collection.
1: Nice.
0: Kind of deep house, released 2018 on the Mood Funk. As I said, Angelo is from Italy and the owner of the Mood Funk and Mono Side labels. Okay, so that's
1: cool. Good
0: tune we're playing just now.

0: Yep, this is a mood function, but new tasty. This is N.W.N. and Royal. New this tune's Above, kind of deep funk house, released quite recently in July 2025. N.W.N. is Mike Newman from London. Royal is a funk, soul and jazz producer from Italy. This is a cool tune. Hope you enjoy it.
1: Peace and jazz music is very, very sophisticated. It is because of a spiritual need to generate.

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This tune's called Moonlight off the compilation House That Beat.

0: wee touch of funk house here for you. This is Roller Funk. Name of the tune is called Roller Funk, off the compilation Eternal Disco Part 1. If you check out Roller Funk, it's actually, believe it or not, Angelo Ferreri under another name.
1: I'm saying nothing.

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we doing, troops? We all good? Mike here. You're listening to House Dimensions on Sunnygovern 103.5. We are in the middle of celebrating 10 years of HD and we're going to be looking back at 2018. I'll play a few tunes later on in the show. But first up, I've got some new releases. My pick of the new releases. This is Kaishan Dao and this is Christian Ng, Chengi-based producer. I played Kaishan Dao many times, discovered her when we were doing the A to Z of House, and she's gone all dubby in her latest selection. This came out on the 6th of March, album called Anti-Dubs, and the track is three Chinese characters that I will not try and pronounce.

we go. But quality dub there from Christian Dao. Christian Ng really, really getting down with the dub reggae beats there. Again, out on 6th of March. Check it out. It's called Anti-Dubs, an album. Fantastic stuff. Moving into the sort of minimal, left-wing minimal electronica from somebody I hadn't heard before, Mies Matern. Very minimal, glitchy sort of techno here. Just out 20th of March, and a track called Analog Fever from the EP Nothing Really Matters.

0: Zala, the Mo Horizons remix, and it's by Super Ood. You know what a Ood is for?
1: Not something in Doctor Who.
0: It might well be.
1: It is.
0: I thought it was a type of perfume, a smell,
1: Could be.
0: A fragrance, but it's actually a short-necked Middle Eastern lute.
1: Glory.
0: And this is that's what you're hearing in the background there. It's by an artist called Super Ood, and it's also Mo Horizons, who are a duo, have been for 3 years been pushing out global sound, global sort of tunes. And Super Ood are Klaus Bosling and David Neumeier, and this is a celebration of this sort of instrument, but it's got a fairly groovy beat, and it goes back to pre-Islamic Persia, Arabia and Mesopotamia. But this track is much more recent. It came out 13th of March.

So from the Middle East over to another ethnic roots producer, but this time he's producing something a bit more deep and funky. This is Yaya, a track called On The Beat with Yaya and Obeat. And this came out 17th of March. Yaya from Turin in Italy. Check it out.

0: New release there from Yaya on the beat. And up next, thought I'd pop this in, Red Alert, Basement Jack's track from, I haven't got the original date, it came out a long while ago. Currently on tour in the UK, played the Royal Concert Hall on Tuesday night. Me and Phil were there.
1: Yep,
0: fantastic gig.
1: Very visual.
0: They really bring the party, don't they? They bring the party. So I thought a good opportunity to play one of my favourite Red tracks from Basement Jacks, which is Red Alert. And this is the Jacks Radio Mix coming right up after this track. Come on. Stop the

Hiya, David Patterson, Riverside Hall. I'm a trustee. The hall's been home since 1982. I've been here for 42 years. It's a voluntary run hall, voluntary committee. We've a variety of over 30 clubs running at the moment. We've got self-help groups, this from the CA to the NA, and the AA, or CA, is on a Wednesday. AA is on a Sunday, and our NA is on a Friday night. We've got a very successful judo club. It's on a Monday and a Thursday. And we've got a great yoga class on a Monday and a Wednesday. Our lunch club is on a Wednesday. Anybody can come, everybody's welcome. There's also a bingo club on a Tuesday for the elderly. Come here, cup of tea, free rolling sausage, can you beat it? A great mother and toddlers club on a Thursday morning. Then I get everybody's welcome today. You don't have to stay in the area to come to that. I know some restrict it to G51, we don't. Riverside Hall also has a fit camp. £2 per night on a Tuesday at 6 p.m, Friday at 6 p.m, and Sunday at 5:30 p.m. We offer an 8-week challenge, taking weight every week and measurements every 8 weeks on a Tuesday. We also have a social security in on a Tuesday for any information that you need. You can hire the hall for kids' parties on a Saturday and a Sunday, and it's very reasonably priced. We've got numerous gardeners, volunteer gardeners, and if you want to be involved in a garden, all you have to do is phone up, pass the information on. But if anybody, anybody fancies running a club, we will give them a chance to try that. Whether that's successful or not, have a go. But it doesn't work. They'll not be charged any money. There'll be no fees, nothing like that. We'll give you a hand. No memberships required for any of our clubs. For more information, you can phone 445-2822, or you can contact us through our Facebook page at the Riverside. Gladly answer any questions, any queries. But remember, there's no memberships. Anybody can come along and join in.

0: this is Phil B here again. I'm doing the HD Tune Rewind January-February 2018. Fantastic.
1: To
0: celebrate 10 years with Sonny Govan, what we're doing is we're playing... Started from 2017.
1: January 2017. We're playing a tune from tunes from each year every month. So because it's April, we're playing... What year?
0: April 2018.
1: Yeah, we'd never get a job in marketing or advertising, would we?
0: Not a chance.
1: So yeah, 10 years. If you've been following us for 10 years, by the way, do let us know.
0: Oh, wow.
1: You know, is there anyone out there that's been listening to us for 10 years solid? Let us know. Messages, you can contact us through Sonny Govan. There's a WhatsApp group. You can email. You can...
0: Or a Facebook page.
1: Or you can put a wee mention in the Mixcloud. Let us know. Let us know what you think.
0: Yeah, yeah, check out... I've not done this for a while. Our Facebook page, it's... you just type in House Dimensions.
1: Yeah.
0: I think just House Dimensions. No, House Dimensions, yeah. And it comes up with a big kind of Yonder Recall funny font with a kind of purple background. So check that out.
1: Yep.
0: This wee tune here is I played, let me see, I can actually tell you, on the 1st of February 2018. This is Craig Hamilton, Let Me Tell Ya, off the Kelvin Way, the EP, the Kelvin Way.
1: Kelvin Way, you like that, eh?
0: Yeah.
1: Yeah, only people in Glasgow would get that.
0: Yeah, yeah, yeah. It was actually an old tune from Craig, released 2012 on the Rob Soul label, who we know very
1: good
0: well.
1: Label.
0: And the wee comment that I made at the time in 2018, you have to read out when I was playing Craig's Craig Hamilton's tune, is a local Glasgow DJ and producer, cool for broken beats and epic tunes, coming on to HD next week.
1: There you go, that's probably why we were playing it, yeah.
0: Yep.
1: Fantastic.

This wee tune here is from Mihai Popoviciu. The name of this tune is Sunshine. Now, I played this on the 11th of January 2018. It was released in 2016 on the Bondage Music. Check out Mihai Popoviciu from Romania. Still on tour. Got gigs lined up in London and Barcelona quite soon.

0: Still sticking with what each do you play to be back in 2018. This is a tune by Archie Hamilton and Enzo Saragusa. It's called Work on a Sunday, and it's with Seb Zito as well. It's Minimal Deep House. It's released in 2015 on the Fuse label out of London. Massive big label there. And I played this tune on the 22nd of February 2018. And if you check out Archie Hamilton, he's from the UK and still gigging.
1: Yep.
0: He's got gigs this year lined up in a UK gig, Miami, Amsterdam. And Enzo Saragusa, still going as well. He's pushing out tunes in Amsterdam later on the year.
1: Yeah.

0: Yeah, certainly 2018, some of the tunes we were pushing out were really kind of minimum deep tech.
1: Really were. That was our sort of base, wasn't it?
0: Yeah. Well, the reason for that is, you know, it's the influence, I think, of the potentially the Platform 18 guys. All the guys that we were thinking that we had on the
1: Ivan
0: show.
1: Ivan Cutts,
0: Gourley.
1: Yeah. Craig Hamilton.
0: Yeah. And these tunes that you're hearing just now are really, really ideal. We're kind of mixing on decks because of the similar BPM and similar kind of keys, you know, for these things. Kind of key mix and stuff like that. But have we changed? The next week tune I'm going to be playing is Japanese Electro. So we were still out there in 2018, you know, it's really kind of pushing on the minimum deep, but still having the dimensions of house.

The next tune I've got lined up here is by Kirk and Evil, Kid and Evil, and Daisuke Tanabe. And the name of this tune is G-Step. It's off the album Kidzuki. And it's Japanese Electro, released 2012 on a Mono Circle label. Now, I pushed this tune out on the 15th of February 2018. If you check out Kid and Evil, it's an anime. And let's see, anime and music producer from Yorkshire, Tenabe from Japan.

0: Daniel up next, this tune Paradise Valley. It's off the album Broken Nose. It was released 2016 and I played this on the 15th of February 2018. Jay Daniel's a producer from Detroit and this is a kind of synth chill synth house, and it's one of my favourite synth house tunes. I think I played this a few times over a number of years. It's really cool.
1: See if I recognise it.
0: Yeah, check this one out.

0: With more misinformation being shared than ever, it's crucial to separate fact from fiction when discussing refugees and asylum seekers in the UK. We often see headlines claiming people with refugee status are flooding the country and illegally entering the UK, while social media accounts continue to spread misinformation around refugees. But how much of this is actually true? Let's tackle some of the biggest myths and break down the facts.
1: Myth 3. The UK is being invaded by asylum seekers.
2: 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Language matters. Terms like invasion dehumanise people fleeing impossible circumstances. Refugees are more than just numbers. They're people with dreams, hopes and ambitions.
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Okay, my turn to get a re-spin of what we were playing in 2018. And tonight I'm looking at tracks from January to April 2018 that we put out. This was a standout track by Akoi Takamasa from the album RV8. It came out 2013 and tracks called Rhythm Variations 07. Yep. And every single track in this is a variation of different rhythms, very minimal. Fantastic thing. Akoi is a Osaka born artist. First album came out in 2001, and he spent some time in Paris and then Berlin, and now he's back in Japan, currently working mainly on remixes, I noticed, but he's remixing the likes of Ima Remedy and Daltz and Manglus, so still doing stuff, but not so much of his own original material, which is a shame. Very innovative in his day.

saying there, this song certainly stands the test of time. Akoi Takamasa there from the album RV8, came out 2013, and yeah, still fresh, still funky, still deep and still minimal. Nice stuff. Next up we have Yaji. Now Yaji, New York City via Soul DJ, vocalist. We really took to Yaji early on in the program. We were listening to her from the start, and this is next track is called Passion Fruit, from an EP called EP2, and unfortunately the best track on that EP has got a wee sweary word in it, so we can't play it, but check out Yaji. She's latest release, still producing stuff, was in 2025 with Bombing Tiger, and she's very, very innovative and gone into the sort of maybe alternative R&B sort of scene, a bit more, but quality stuff. So next one up is Passion Fruit by Yaji.

We've been out of the chill of Viaggi, another stalwart of our early years, Sydney Charles, played a lot of funky, deep, sort of dirty, punchy, minimal, funky house. Still producing in 2026, but this was back in 2017. One of our go-to producers. A track called Make Me Move, and along with Lady Vale, who provides the vocal treatments, this is Sydney Charles.

from Sydney Charles, we move on to someone who Phil's already played, Archie Hamilton, and again on the Fuse label from 2017 this time. I've said Archie's the king of minimal deep house, it probably was back in the day. Driven to Distraction, this track, and still pushing out, as we're saying, and he's got a track called Push Up On Me, which is, you know, very much in the sort of commercial house scene, but why not, you know, he's got to earn a living.

still locked on to House Dimensions on Sunny Govan. We are celebrating almost 10 years of pushing out tunes with playing tracks from 2018. And I said, if you're watching or listening, give you a shout out. And big shout out again to one of our regular viewers and listeners, Francis Mary. How are you doing out there, Francis Mary? Glad you are with us. That you've been with us from the start. That's almost 10 years, so thanks. Hope you're enjoying the tune.

finishing off my wee sample, my first sample of a few from 2018. We're pushing out all through April on House Dimensions. This is a track by a very creative producer, Seb Wildblood. This track is along with the French keyboard player Paul Cutt, and Seb still pushing out tracks. It's all very chilled and jazzy and beautiful and creative for home listening and also for clubs, quality stuff. Sit back and relax to this one. Phil's coming up right after this.

thrill to be here again, and I'm continuing my feature on the Mood Funk record label. This first tune is by the Funk Mediterraneo and the Foo Funkers. Can You Fix It? Foo Funkers Remix, released January 2026 on the Mood Funk. First of three off this compilation. Check this one out. It's off the compilation Beat by Step, and it's let's see, Foo Funkers. So check that one out. Foo Funkers are two brothers from Italy, and absolutely fantastic, brilliant tune. Check out that album, it's worth it.

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By this tune's by Makito. Let's Get Together, radio edit. A wee bit of kind of funky house. A new release, relatively, released January 2026 on, of course, you got it, the Mid Funk record label. This is Makito, is a big HD fave from Belgrade, Serbia. Now, we've played Makito for years and years. Fantastic. So check out that compilation. It's a Mood Funk record label of the compilation Beat by Step.

0: Tracks is the third tune off the compilation Beat by Step. As I said, check that out. It's really kind of really varied type of tunes on that wee compilation. This is a tune by Alex Moyse and it's called Mushroom Jazz. Now there's a thing, I did a wee feature, I think it was last year, the year before, on Mushroom Jazz. Mm-hmm. Mike, you're claiming, is it a thing?
1: It's an album.
0: Yeah.
1: It's not a genre.
0: It's a series of albums.
1: Yeah. So when does a series of albums become a genre? That's the question. Maybe it's a sort of quasi-genre.
0: Yeah, maybe.
1: Yeah, it's certainly a good tune. Good sound, put it that way.
0: Yeah, so this is, Alex is a deep house and electronic producer from Novograd. Cool. Mushroom Jazz.

0: Straight after this tune, I have my last tune from Angelo Ferreri in conjunction with Carlo Caldieri. Jack 'em Up's the name of this one. People at Jack and Disco House, released 2023 on the Mood Funk. So fantastic. Check him out, Carlo from Catania, and that's in Sicily.
1: Nice.

last wee tune on the Mood Funk label here is someone who's new to HD. This is Queen Bee, Figment, name of this tune, wee bit of disco house. I don't know anything about Queen Bee, couldn't find anything out. Hope you enjoy this.

Ravi Mali before. His name, it rings a bell, but I may have played it. He's a trumpet player into Deep Jazz House. This is a new release, and it's off the album. I don't know what the album's called, but the track's called The Soul Healer. Very nice, chilled, sort of jazzy house. The guy is being influenced by Afrofuturism, and this is from his new album, The Essence, there it is. And he has been influenced by the likes of Sun Ra, Herbie Hancock, Larry Heard, and picked up by Fortet, Pete Tong, Bicep and Caribou, to name but a few. But a really nice sort of chilled sound here.

0: go. We chilled interlude toward to end the show. We're almost at the top of the hour. I've got one more track I want to play from Sizzling Bird. Sizzling Bird is a violinist based in London and putting out some nice stuff. Where is it? It's over the next page. Yeah, Sizzling Bird, a track called Radiant Memory, just out in March. Just want to get squeeze that in, but before we do that, I'll just say goodnight from me.
1: Yep. Good night from Phil BHD. Tune in next week.
0: Right, catch you later. All the best. Enjoy this.

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Exciting times are on the way. New things to bring every day. Why not listen to the funky shows? The presenters will keep you on your toes. The music they play should suit everyone. Lots of variety, spice and fun. Different topics we can discuss with an in-depth analysis and minimal fuss. So come and join the growing queue. See what Sonny G can do for you. Please remember to turn on that dial. Sonny G's the best by a country mile. Everybody's loving Sonny Govan.

0: many cars a day. The thing is that it divides two communities, but every Saturday night, hundreds of people go out downtown, just go out clubbing, forget about the divides between each other.
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0: Every minute of the time that they're out with, no matter who they're with.

0: people have lived their entire lives in society poisoned by sectarian hatred. 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

I went outside for a minute. Yeah, it's a lot of people here, and the music is great.

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